Let's get the party started. See you at the bar, you was hardly talking. That's when I knew that your heart was scarring. Friends to lovers need a part to star in. Like, wait, babe, let me ask your pardon.

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It's not enough, babe. 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

0: 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Agent A reporting live from Cape Canaveral. MK, Big Cypress Rap.
1: Back in time.

Let's get the party started. See you at the bar, you was hardly talking. That's when I knew that your heart was scarring. 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
1: 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I look so good, you look so good, maybe we should all leak it together. 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